catchy. I hope you had a good time listening to this music. And I want to introduce you to my friends. On upright, Ellen Andrea Vang. On acoustic piano and keyboards, Jim James Watson. On trumpet, Luca Aquino. On trombone, Nils Landgren. And on saxophone,

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Sal, nas, gus, bin, chic, bum, hort, spots. Sal, nas, gus, bin, chic, bum, hort, spots. 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